0: somebody else.
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0: No more feeling low. I'm riding solo.
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